0: I have to go.
1: So soon?
0: Don't grab my arm like that.
1: I'm sorry. Why must you leave so soon?
0: Because Tom's due any time now, stupido.
1: Can't you just stay for another half hour? I want to talk to you. Seriously.
0: So talk to me. Seriously.
1: Vixen!
0: Look, we've had our fun. Playtime is over, and now it's business as usual.
1: So this has just been fun and games to you?

0: everything you wanted to me, what would you do?
1: Turn you over my knee and spank your bare butt.
0: What a funny policeman you are.
1: Come on, let's go.

It's not time to make a change. Just relax, take it easy. You're still young, that's your fault. There's so much you have to know.

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Welcome to Studio Radio, 24 hours a day. We play the best sound of yesterday.

Don't bring everybody down like this. Don't worry. It will soon pass, whatever it is. Don't worry, be happy.